playing all your favourite throwbacks all morning. Throwback Thursday, Nova 919.

0: minutes of
1: Nova Boys Jams
0: on Nova.
2: Let's go to the beach, eat, let's go get a wave. They say what they gonna say. Have a drink, clink, back.

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0: this is Ed Sheeran. 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
1: 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Oh my God, Becky, look at her butt. It is so big. She looks like one of those rap guys' girlfriends, but, you know, who understands those rap guys? They only talk to her because she looks like a total prostitute, okay? 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I can't believe it's just so big.

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1: Let's get the party started. See you at the bar, you was hardly talking. That's when I knew that your heart was scarring. Friends to lovers need a part to star in. Like, wait, babe, let me.

your dress, but you won't show me your heart. 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I still go back to the dark. I'm trying to clean up the mess.

0: Long live Britney Spears, that is Circus. Non-stop fresh hits and throwbacks are on tonight. Hi, I'm Maddie Rowe, hope you're well. Ed Sheeran's Celestial Plus, huge throwback from Panic at the Disco coming up. And I need to get you across this brand new 20-year-old artist from the UK. People are calling her a young Adele. Hypes, hypes for days. Her name is Sienna Spiro. I think she's going to be massive. Material Lover is from the brand new Devil Wears Prada 2 movie. This song is good. A material lover. Hear it in full next.
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2: 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Sam Mac, Hayley and Lauren from Adelaide and the wonderful M. Rusciano all joining us live.
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0: Martin Garrix.
1: Hello,
0: this is Ed Sheeran. And this is our fresh new hit. Repeat it. Right here on Nova.
2: Repeat It, Martin Garrix and Ed Sheeran. Stay.

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0: Do you know what I get sent every birthday? Every birthday, the birthday cake with the candles on it, which within the writing, which says "Happy Birthday, Clint," and it's just all a bit. The letters are a bit merged.
1: Yeah, your name's
0: It's just like
2: they're expressing their feelings about
0: the same cake every birthday. I'm like, lol, seen it before.
2: 13, 24, 10 is our number. When'd you get the name wrong?

G'day legends, it's Fitzy here. Have you heard that your commute to and from work is delivered to you right here in Adelaide? Jody and Hazy every morning from 6 a.m. and then I jump in with Whipper and K Ritchie to drive you home from 4. Right here on Nova.

0: This is Adelaide's favourite way to wake up. 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
1: Don't know how to start your Friday better. Well, firstly, it is Friday, but secondly, the Crows won last night, so we need to really drill down on that. And thirdly, rain's easing.
2: Yeah, is that what's happening today?
1: Yeah.
2: Or 0 to 2 mils.
1: That's okay.
3: Very specific from the Bomb.
1: The Bomb are alleging it's going to be 17 degrees today as well, okay. Which isn't horrendous.
2: Rigs out on a Friday, we like that.
1: Rigs out
4: it's
1: every day.
4: It's going to be 20 degrees by next Tuesday, though.
1: Is it?
4: Yep, get your bloody bikinis out on Tuesday.
1: Jeez, wow.
2: Well, good. We go down that because the last couple of days has just been so inconsistent and just so untrustworthy.
1: Yeah.
2: Because I mentioned to you yesterday that I was like, oh, it's sunny, I'll go for a run. And all of a sudden, I'm like, Who's spitting in my face?
1: Hey, producer.
2: It was the atmosphere.
4: Yeah, once again,
1: producer Lucy.
4: Stop spitting in my face.
2: Yeah. And I was like, okay, is it time to go for a run? And then I hear this in the corner. I'm like, oh, gosh, it's the atmosphere.
1: But also, it's not even 6 o'clock and he's already dropped the fact that he went for a run yesterday, for Christ's sake.
4: Yeah, and spat on us too across the desk. Jeez. It's a lot.
2: No, yes.
1: We took the dog for a walk last night. I was telling Producer Lucy, we took the dog for a walk and we're like, I said, quick, let's do it. Well, it's not raining. Let's go. And so out we go. We got down the street. It started to rain fairly heavily, but because it was Thursday night footy, we were going to treat ourselves with a little bottle of red wine.
2: Okay.
1: So we were walking to the bottle shop and we'd halfway committed and then we were like, what do we do now?
2: Yeah.
1: It's raining. And Greg's like, let's just go.
2: Yeah, I said, let me guess. You pushed through. Oh, jeez.
1: Shocking to
2: Who
1: no
2: saw
1: one.
2: That coming?
1: Shocking.
2: Unbelievable sense. What about that? Any excuse will do, eh?
1: Yeah.
2: Oh, Thursday night footy, so we've got a bottle of red.
1: Yeah.
2: Oh, okay.
1: Is that what we do? It's okay to share a bottle of red on a Thursday night. Anyway, it started to bucket down and we got home. We were absolutely drenched. It was one of those dump your clothes at the front door situations and go and have a shower immediately.
2: Yeah. Mm. 42,000 people were at the footy last night.
1: Yeah.
2: Producer Lucy was one of them.
1: Yeah.
2: On work duties, actually, with 5AA.
4: 3AW Melbourne.
2: Oh, sorry.
1: Okay.
2: Gosh, right.
1: Jeez, you distanced
2: Jesus
1: yourself
2: Christ.
1: Pretty quickly from
2: Lower
1: upstairs.
2: Lower your fingers down. Give us a double finger. Is that what we do to it?
1: Yeah, it's okay to share a bottle of red on a Thursday night. Anyway, it started to bucket down and we got home. We were absolutely drenched. It was one of those dump your clothes at the front door situations and go and have a shower immediately.
2: Yeah. Mm. 42,000 people were at the footy last night.
1: Yeah.
2: Producer Lucy was one of them.
1: Yeah.
2: On work duties, actually, with 5AA.
4: 3AW Melbourne.

5 minutes past six, top 17 across Adelaide today. Good morning, it's Jodie and Hazy on a Friday. Doing it thanks to Shell OTR. Jodes, what a night last night if you're a coach.